Your Persian eyes sparkle, your lips ruby blue, never speak a sound. And you are so gay with Parisian demands, you can run around. Your view of society screws up my mind like you'll never know. Lead me away, come inside, see my mind.

night in a Bowery saloon. Lots of story to city along. Pine light your face, you are shadow, and glitter is out of sight. No courtesan could begin

I used to meet you down on Woods Creek Road. You did your hair up like you were famous.

said something like, you and me, babe, how about it? Juliet says, hey, it's Romeo. You nearly gave me a heart attack.

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I'll never let you part.

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myself believe that planet Earth turns slowly. It's hard to say that I'd rather stay awake when I'm asleep, because my dreams are bursting at the seams.